Romans 10:9. If you declare with your mouth, Jesus is Lord, and believe in your heart that God raised him from the dead, you will be saved. You're encouraging WPER.

You're encouraging WPER Mercy Me, Make It Well. I'm Frankie. Look, I don't know if you were around 25 years ago when 9/11 happened. I know I was on the air that morning, and when all this was happening, small plane, big plane, New York City, the Pentagon, the phones ringing, and a day that America will never forget, should never forget. I was thinking about the calls, the prayers, the community that was happening through Christian radio, and how I was so grateful it was there. This is Britt Nicole and the Lost Get Found, WPER.

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2: 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I don't know what I...
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0: 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And one last opportunity with Dwayne in the 5 o'clock hour. This Monday, win your tickets to see Kane at Liberation Church in Richmond. Anything else about the concert you need to know is at WPER.org.
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I'd run out of numbers before I could thank you for it.

Psalm 1:7. The Lord is good, a refuge in times of trouble. He cares for those who trust in Him. Your encouraging WPER.

After encouraging WPER, I'm Frankie. I was thinking this thought after Labor Day at the holiday weekend, and this weekend, we tend to measure ourselves by the things we produce, but your value to the people who love you isn't your job title or how much you accomplished this week. Yes, work matters, but you are more than work.

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Every song has a story. Thank you for letting the songs on your encouraging WPER be a part of your story.

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You're encouraging WPER Caleb and John finished? Oh, not by a long shot. I'm Frankie, and this is your encouraging WPER.

Psalm 96 says, "Oh, sing to the Lord a new song. Sing to the Lord, all the earth." Your encouraging WPER.

you're encouraging WPER, We the Kingdom Rescue Me. I'm Frankie. Appreciate you listening on this Saturday evening. You know, really touched by a lot of the positive gold music I'm hearing this evening. Thinking back a couple of decades to 9/11, remembering that and what it was like, and music that has the power to take you back to a place a couple of decades ago, to know what God was doing in your life. And I appreciate you listening this evening. This is Casting Crowns.

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0: On the days you're struggling to believe it, on the nights you're falling all to pieces, you can bring your lonely heart to Jesus. What if I told you that I believe it?
1: It's For King and Country on your encouraging WPER. Positive gold music on a Saturday evening. It's hard to believe this song, 16 years old. It's Matt Maher, Hold Us Together.

0: Psalm 30 verse 11 tells us, "You have turned for me my mourning into dancing. You have loosed my sackcloth and clothed me with gladness."
1: A moment with WPER chaplain Barnabas Piper.
0: Today, some of you are bearing the weight of mortality right now. You have lost a loved one or are facing the loss of one. You have received a dire diagnosis. Death is your prevailing reality. Grief and fear are your constant companions. You are carrying this crushing weight daily. Friend, Jesus can turn your mourning into dancing too. This promise is not limited to temporal problems. It is eternal and immortal and miraculous. Jesus himself said that he will wipe away every tear from their eyes, and death shall be no more. Neither shall there be mourning, nor crying, nor pain any more, for the former things have passed away. And he said, "I am the resurrection and the life. Whoever believes in me, though he die, yet shall he live." Jesus went through death to conquer death and redeem the mortal. He will right all wrongs and redeem all sorrows, past, present, and future. He promised as much, and he guaranteed it with his very life. We believe that joy comes with the morning, and we know that the Sun of Righteousness will rise. So we live and hope and cling to him.
1: Author, speaker Barnabas Piper is a pastor at Emmanuel Nashville. For his books and resources, visit WPER.org.
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You're encouraging WBER Cochran and Company, what grace can do. I'm Frankie. Appreciate you listening, and I hope you heard a song that really blessed you, spoke to you, encouraged you. Maybe even a song where you said, man, I haven't heard that in such a long time. And if that's the case, there are many people to thank, like Lisa from Warrenton, also Kathy from Fredericksburg, and Penny from Berryville, all supporting the music here at WPER. Thank you so much. Here's the Newsboys. You are my king on WPER.

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Sometimes in quiet moments we almost miss. Your story shows God's faithfulness and lifts up a song that will never get old.

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Zephaniah 3:17. The Lord your God is with you, the mighty warrior who saves. He will take great delight in you. In his love, he will no longer rebuke you, but will rejoice over you with singing. Your encouraging WPER.

Psalm 66 says, "Come and hear, and I will declare what he has done for my soul." 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

John 13:34. A new command I give you, love one another. As I have loved you, so you must love one another. Your encouraging WPER.

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He is writing your story each and every day. Your encouraging WPER.

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Isaiah 55:6. Seek the Lord while he may be found. 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Your encouraging WPER.

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Romans 10:9. If you declare with your mouth, Jesus is Lord, and believe in your heart that God raised him from the dead, you will be saved. You're encouraging WPER.

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The Lord is my strength and song, and He has become my salvation. 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
1: I've been listening ever since y'all started. It's very positive. You know, I've gone through a lot of stuff in the last year, so it's helped me get through a lot of stuff.

Psalm 96 says, "Oh, sing to the Lord a new song. Sing to the Lord, all the earth." Your encouraging WPER.

alone, making well with my soul. I need a peace that only

Zephaniah 3:17. The Lord your God is with you, the mighty warrior who saves. He will take great delight in you. In his love, he will no longer rebuke you, but will rejoice over you with singing. Your encouraging WPER.

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John 13:34, a new command I give you, love one another. As I have loved you, so you must love one another. Your encouraging WPER.

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1: 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You are the ones that keep me focused on the Lord. My kids have commented how I always seem to be so happy and they don't understand it. And part of the reason is because of you. Thank you for everything you do.

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He is writing your story each and every day. You're encouraging WPER.

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Seek the Lord while he may be found. Call on him while he is near. Your encouraging WPER.

0: 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I would not be here today if it wasn't for you guys.
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0: 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You're encouraging WPER.
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The Lord is my strength and song, and He has become my salvation. 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

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The Lord is good, a refuge in times of trouble. He cares for those who trust in Him. Your encouraging WPER.

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2: I have like bumper stickers that are 20 plus years old. So I've been listening for a long time. You know, just being able to have it on at my work when I'm having a rough day, it just brings me joy every day.

This is my story. This is my song, praising my Savior all the day long. You're encouraging WPER.

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The Lord is close to the brokenhearted and saves those who are crushed in spirit. Your encouraging WPER.

0: We're Baptist missionaries. We had to leave the mission field in Asia. Our son came down with leukemia. And so the 4 years we were in Richmond, we listened to your radio station just about every day when we were driving around the car and even at home. And then our son, his treatment at Virginia Commonwealth University Hospital worked well, and they said he was cured. And we moved back to the mission field to Korea, and we had your app, the WPER app, and we listened to it for 4 years in Korea. Then came back to Richmond, and I listen to it every day now.
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1: So I've been listening with the LGL station for about the last 5-6 years now. I've just really enjoyed the music. You know, when I'm listening to it, I can feel God's presence. When I'm in a very bad mood or very down about something, it just takes me right out of it.

Psalm 96 says, "Oh, sing to the Lord a new song. Sing to the Lord, all the earth." 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

Zephaniah 3:17. The Lord your God is with you, the mighty warrior who saves. He will take great delight in you. In his love, he will no longer rebuke you, but will rejoice over you with singing. Your encouraging WPER.

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1: I've been listening to you for years. It means a lot to me to have it. It's right there, the right song at the right time.

At Your Encouraging WPER, we believe God is at work every day, sometimes in big life-changing ways, sometimes in quiet moments we almost miss. Your story shows God's faithfulness and lifts up a song that will never get old.

John 13:34, a new command I give you, love one another. As I have loved you, so you must love one another. You're encouraging WPER.

0: Psalm 30 verse 11 tells us, "You have turned for me my mourning into dancing. You have loosed my sackcloth and clothed me with gladness."
1: A moment with WPER chaplain Barnabas Piper.
0: Today, some of you are bearing the weight of mortality right now. You have lost a loved one or are facing the loss of one. You have received a dire diagnosis. Death is your prevailing reality. Grief and fear are your constant companions. You are carrying this crushing weight daily. Friend, Jesus can turn your mourning into dancing too. This promise is not limited to temporal problems. It is eternal and immortal and miraculous. Jesus himself said that he will wipe away every tear from their eyes, and death shall be no more. Neither shall there be mourning, nor crying, nor pain any more, for the former things have passed away. And he said, "I am the resurrection and the life. Whoever believes in me, though he die, yet shall he live." Jesus went through death to conquer death and redeem the mortal. He will right all wrongs and redeem all sorrows, past, present, and future. He promised as much, and he guaranteed it with his very life. We believe that joy comes with the morning, and we know that the Sun of Righteousness will rise. So we live and hope and cling to him.
1: Author, speaker Barnabas Piper is a pastor at Emmanuel Nashville. For his books and resources, visit WPER.org.

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1: It helps me with my mood and my attitude, encouraging me. I can tell that my day is going bad, and I'm thinking, well, I just need to cut on WPER. And then everything is fine. I'm all better after that.

Psalm 66 says, "Come and hear, and I will declare what he has done for my soul." 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

0: On the days you're struggling to believe it, on the nights you're falling all to pieces, you can bring your lonely heart to Jesus. 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
1: 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He is writing your story each and every day. 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

Isaiah 55:6. Seek the Lord while he may be found. Call on him while he is near. You're encouraging WPER.

0: 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Just take a listen.
1: I'm blessed every day, and you keep me going. When I'm having a bad day, you're there. When I'm having a good day, you're there. Thank you all for being there.

Romans 10:9. If you declare with your mouth, Jesus is Lord, and believe in your heart that God raised him from the dead, you will be saved. You're encouraging WPER.

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2: Thank you so much for listening to Community Matters this morning on Your Encouraging WPER. Hey, I'm Heather, and we have a really special guest with us this morning. His name is Eric Shurseth, and he and his brother and sister-in-law founded America's 911 Foundation. They strive to make sure that the September 11th attacks are never forgotten, that each of the victims is remembered by name. But they also do great work for first responders across the country. And while they're based in Virginia, they do amazing work across the United States for those frontline workers. And Eric, I just want to say thank you so much for being here today. I'm so excited to talk with you.
3: Heather, I'm more than honored that you actually remembered who I was and asked to do this.
2: So,
3: yes, of course.
2: So, of course, I remember who you are and the incredible work that you're doing with America's 911 Foundation. Now, since Friday, we look back after 25 years since those attacks on September 11th. And I read a statistic that where a third of the people in this country don't remember it.
3: We definitely need to remember it. And during our motorcycle ride, I mean, this is the 25th anniversary. It's our 26th motorcycle ride to remember. You know, I'm standing at Flight 93 in the pouring rain 3 weeks ago. And, you know, I've been mulling it over. What are you going to say, Eric? You know, how do you wrap your head and heart around 25 years of grief and loss and everything? And it just took me back to the Bible. You know, God says, you know, you don't know about what's happening today because you can't see the future.
2: Yes, gosh,
3: I can.
2: Yes.
3: And I know you're going to be okay. And that was pretty much my theme was, you know, why does God allow tragedy? Well, we can't see the future. We don't know what good he has or what is in store for us, what he wants us to do out of it. And, you know, out of the tragedy of September 11th was born America's 9/11 Foundation.
2: Yep.
3: And, you know, we're not big and great and worldwide and on TV all the time, but, you know, we've done a whole lot of good to a lot of individuals, first responders and family members in remembering their loved ones.
2: Oh, absolutely.
3: And that's what it's all about. I mean, this year's ride, you know, we're making posts on Facebook and, you know, one person comments, yes, my son was on this plane and thank you very much for doing what you do. And it's like, this is why we do it.
2: Yeah.
3: You know, your son won't be forgotten. Tell me something about him so we can talk about him so he won't be forgotten.
2: Right.
3: And that's, at the end of the day, that's what makes me feel good. That's what makes me feel that we are making a difference, that we are touching the family members, letting them know that their loved ones are remembered. They're not forgotten, and they won't be. And we're helping first responders nationwide. You know, year to date, we've given away almost $1 million in scholarships. We've given almost $1 million away in motorcycles.
2: Wow.
3: We've given away that much money or more in disaster relief and other equipment to departments, you know, just monetary money for a department to go help another department that's flooded out, or, you know, stuff like that. So,
2: well, let's talk about that a little bit. Let's talk about the mission of America's 911 Foundation isn't just honoring and remembering of September 11th and the first responders that were running in and up those stairs when everybody was running out. But you really do a lot for our first responders who are on the front line. And even though we don't hear about every 911 call, there is an operator that has to take that call There is an there, you know, there is a procedure, and there are so many people whose lives are affected by, you know, phone calls they're never going to forget.
3: I couldn't be a first responder. I don't have the mentality. I don't have that personality to be a paramedic or EMT, a police officer,
2: a 911 dispatcher.
3: Well, my wife was that and a deputy.
2: Oh gosh,
3: so, you know, it's in the family.
2: Yeah, very much like, so. Right.
3: I can't do it, but I appreciate what they can do.
2: Mm-hmm.
3: You know, for example, the tree falling through my house last Friday.
2: Oh my gosh. Let's talk about that for a sec. If you can just recap that during all of these crazy storms that have come through Virginia, how much was this tree weigh?
3: It's estimated right now at over 15,000 pounds, which is almost 8 tons.
2: Yeah. But came blowing through Eric's house. So he understands profoundly what restoration and help means.
3: Yeah. That night, South Hill, the town that I live in, South Hill had over 45 calls into the fire department for downed trees, accidents, and so forth. And yet they were able to send one truck out here and spend about 3 hours to make sure my house didn't catch on fire.
2: Right.
3: Until Dominion Power could come and cut the power to the house.
2: So, right.
3: You know, I'm greatly appreciative of the volunteers that do that, because mm-hmm. they're all volunteers here.
2: Yeah. And you know what? I mean, think about that. So it's not just a tree down, but there are live power lines. There are, you know, maybe gas lines. Like, there's so much to navigate that someone who rolls up in a fire truck or a police car, they don't know what's there. They don't know if there's someone in the I mean, there's so much unknown, but there is no hesitation on their part to run
3: exactly. Exactly. You know, and that goes back to September 11th, the 4-3, for the firefighters that ran into the building that didn't make it out.
2: Yep.
3: And didn't make it back to the station call that night. Plus the other first responders that were in the building. There's a total of 417 first responders that lost their lives that day. And that also includes the canine dog.
2: Oh, yeah. There were so many, not just that we saw, you know, in the news that these brave men and women and this sweet pup had lost their lives, but day after day after day, the continuous work that these first responders did in that heap, in the rubble, while it was still hot, while it was still smoking, and they did not leave until the job was done.
3: Yeah, our first event, the first ride we did was exactly 2 months after the attacks, November 10th and 11th. Veterans Weekend of 01, and they were, the buildings are still on fire. We rolled in, the hotel was at 34th and Broad Street at Macy's department store, and you could still smell the smell.
2: Well, before we go any further, because I want you to tell people about this incredible ride that you do, let me reintroduce you. We are speaking with Eric Schurseth. He is one of the founders and the executive director of America's 911 Foundation. It started out of the September 11th attacks, but has expanded their mission to include support for every single first responder across this country in many departments that are underfunded. And you can find out all of the incredible things they do with gifting equipment to different departments, to offering scholarships to first responders and their families, and of course, the motorcycle ride to commemorate the victims of the September 11th attack. Their website is americas911foundation.org. That's americas911foundation.org. Now, Eric, let's tell our friends listening, what inspired this ride? Because I know each year America's 911 Foundation does this incredible ride, and I know you guys just wrapped one up, but tell us about, I mean, obviously, How did the whole thing start? I mean, obviously, like you said, 2 months after you do that inaugural ride, but what was the catalyst for all that?
3: I lived in Spotsylvania County. My older brother lives in Loudoun County. And basically, I just looked up the dates and everything to make sure I was right. But September 23rd was a Sunday. He calls me at home on a Sunday night and, you know, hey, how are you doing? Whatever. And he goes, well, just getting back from New York. And I'm like, why'd you go to New York?
2: Right.
3: He goes, well, wife and I went up there to help them dig out. And they politely told us it was a New York thing. Go home.
2: Ooh.
3: and because you couldn't help at the Pentagon.
2: No, absolutely. Oh gosh, no, right.
3: He's not military. He couldn't get on the Pentagon. And Shanksville, the Flight 93 area was cordoned off by FBI.
2: Right.
3: So you couldn't go there. So he and Lisa went up to New York to help dig out. And they ended up being the only people in a 500-room hotel.
2: Oh my word.
3: All of Manhattan was empty.
2: Yeah.
3: Because it's 2 weeks after the attacks. Everybody canceled everything. There's nobody there. And he goes, you know, the only people in the hotel was the manager, the actual big boss, and one maid, you know.
2: Wow.
3: And he goes, me and Lisa, that was it, the four of us. And he goes, we need to get people to go back to New York to show the world that we're not beaten and to help New York out, to show the world that we're better than this and we're not beaten.
2: Right.
3: And I'm like, okay. And he goes, well, the wife is talking about it on the way home and goes, we should do a motorcycle ride. And I'm like, yeah, yeah.
2: That's a great idea, guys, right?
3: That's a great idea. You guys ride bikes because I don't.
2: Right.
3: My wife and I don't ride bikes. I said, that's great. You guys can plan for it now and go in the springtime and you'll have plenty of time. That sounds like a great idea. And he goes, no, we need to go now.
2: Oh.
3: We got to do it now. We can't wait. And I'm like, okay, dude, well, we live in Northern Virginia,
2: right.
3: So if you picked a federal holiday, you get a 3-day weekend, and maybe more people would come. So
2: right.
3: I flipped the calendar. I took the calendar off the wall, flipped it to October, and I said, hey, 3 weeks away is Columbus Day. That's not enough time. So I flipped it to November, and boom, it was right there, November 10th and 11th, Veterans Weekend.
2: Perfect.
3: Exactly 2 months after the attacks, I said, this is when you should do it. If you got to do it now, do it this weekend.
2: Yep.
3: It's Veterans Weekend. You'll get people to go have fun. And we talked about other stuff. Didn't mention it at all anymore. Hung up. Monday, work day, right?
2: Right.
3: I'm not thinking anything more about it. 2:30 in the afternoon, he calls me. And I'm like, hey, man, what's up? And he goes, I just got the permit to rally in front of the White House at the Washington Monument. We're going to New York. And I'm like, well, you guys have fun.
2: Right? That's going to be great for you guys.
3: I don't ride bikes.
2: Right.
3: He goes, oh, no, no, no, no, no. He goes, your wife is going to drive my Suburban with the teenage daughters in it with their friends to help us do runaround stuff.
2: Awesome.
3: And you're the only guy I know that can pick up a Harley by himself and put it in the back of your truck. We're not going to leave anybody behind. So you're coming in your truck.
2: Okay, right.
3: That was literally September 24th, November 10th. At 3:00 in the morning, we leave his house in Leesburg.
2: Oh, wow.
3: Ride up to the White House. By 7:00 that morning, we had 300 bikes.
2: Oh.
3: The high of the day was 26 degrees.
2: Oh, that's a chilly ride, brother. I've been riding since I was 6, and I know anything below 72 is brisk, but 26? Whew.
3: So Saturday night, we got into New York. We had no police escorts. It was just my brother at the front, me at the rear.
2: Right.
3: We get to New York Sunday morning. We ride down as a parade to Trinity Church and lay 1,000 roses at Trinity Church, because that's as close as you could get to the pit, to the ground zero. And then we did what Virginians do. We got out of New York and came on home at my brother's house Sunday night. I literally had to pry his hands off the handlebars. It was that cold when we got home. But we sat around his kitchen table and we talked about how good this was and that we should do all three crash sites. And 9 months later, in August of 2002, we organized the first ride to go to all three crash sites of 9/11 to never forget. And we've been doing it ever since the third weekend of August, ever since 2002.
2: I am so grateful that you are listening to Community Matters this morning on Your Encouraging WPER. Hey, I'm Heather. We have a really special friend with us today. His name is Eric Shurseth, and Eric and his brother and sister-in-law are the founders of America's 911 Foundation, a group that works very hard to make sure those lives lost on September 11th, 2001 are never forgotten. And also, they work really hard to honor each of our first responders, not just here in Virginia, but across the country, not just with equipment for their departments, but scholarships for first responders that want to go back to school or enhance their careers. There's a lot going on with America's 911 Foundation, and you can check out all they're doing at americas911foundation.org. That's americas911foundation.org. Org. And Eric, you were just talking about this ride and how important it is to maintain the memory and honor those we lost that day. And the reason I love that is because you are making direct impact for families. You know, when you've lost someone, people don't want to talk about them, but it's, you know, for the person that's lost the loved one, it's like, has everybody forgotten? So the fact that you remember these victims by name, their loved ones have to take such solace in that, because there is such goodness about, you remember my son, my sister, my husband, my wife.
3: You know, I get moved every time our trailer, it's a 30-foot trailer, and it has all 2,977 names of the victims and heroes on it. And wherever we go for an event, and I'm talking rural North Carolina,
2: right,
3: upstate New Jersey, I mean, across the river from the Twin Towers, wherever. But even in rural North Carolina, a little place called Hertford, North Carolina, at a small event, you know, 9 out of 10 people I met knew people on the trailer. You know, one of them was the 2-star general that had just retired on September 1st, and his replacement was killed in the attacks. So, you know, he had a moving experience.
2: Yeah.
3: You know, at Battlefield Harley-Davidson in Gettysburg, Pennsylvania for their bike week 1 year, I noticed a gentleman just staring at the trailer. And that's a clue that he obviously knows somebody.
2: Yeah.
3: So I walked up to him and just politely asked, do you know somebody? And he pointed to the American Airlines people, because they're broken out by airplanes. And he just pointed to a name and he goes, he was my co-pilot for 10 years. She was my head stewardess for 15. You got to change his name. He did not like his name, William. He went by Buck. You got to change his name. You
2: need to change his name. I love that.
3: I mean, he was like, he was getting upset with me. Well, I said, this is all done by public records and their death certificates.
2: So, yeah.
3: But if you get his family members to contact us, I will be glad to change it. And, you know, I've got it in my notes that when we do wrap the trailer, that we will put Buck on there, not William.
2: So, I love that. Because are remembering the people. It's not just putting names on a trailer. You are remembering the people.
3: Right. Well, I mean, I grew up in Culpeper in rural Mecklenburg County down here, and, you know, people would die all the time.
2: Yeah.
3: But, you know, my grandfather would say, as long as we talk about you, you're not gone.
2: Exactly.
3: And then that's the whole goal is if we can learn about these individuals, who they were, who their families were, how did they act? Were they the class clown or whatever?
2: Right.
3: You know, they're not gone. We're talking about them. We're talking about them right now. And that means that they're not gone. They're not forgotten.
2: Nope.
3: And that's what we do. That's the goal. One of the goals of what we want to do. And the other one, of course, is to raise as much money as I can so I can give it all away.
2: Which I love. So let's talk for a second. This is Eric Scherseth. He is with America's 911 Foundation. And as you can hear, doing amazing things, not only to keep the memory of those we lost in the September 11th attacks, but when he's talking about giving money away, you need to hear what he's doing. And Eric, how can folks find out more about what you do?
3: Well, of course, we're on Facebook and Instagram, America's 911 Foundation. You can see what we're doing and who we're supporting and so forth. All the events that we do throughout the whole year, we just don't do a motorcycle ride. Our next big event right now, we've got horse racing in Leesburg.
2: Wow.
3: September 26th. That's going to be a local one. I'm going to be going out to Illinois here next weekend for an air show.
2: Oh, very cool.
3: To spread the names out there and see who knows the names out in Illinois. October 3rd, we have a huge car show outside of Hershey, Pennsylvania, Fredericksburg, Pennsylvania. Then we got a golf tournament in Mount Airy, Maryland, October 30th.
2: Wow.
3: If you're interested in that, you can sign up there. And the thing is all the money we raise, all of it. I mean, we got to pay for whatever we got to pay for to do the event. But the money that we raise goes back to help first responders nationwide.
2: I love that. Absolutely love that.
3: I'm president of the foundation, co-founder. My brother, his wife, are the ones really behind the scenes. They're the Wizard of Oz behind the scenes. But, you know, I always tell people I'm president, co-founder, and chief bottle washer, and I don't make a dime.
2: But that's the thing that I think is so remarkable. Eric just said he doesn't make a dime off of this because his heart is as big as Virginia. And Eric, talk to our friends about the scholarships that you give to children of first responders. You know, there's somebody, when we call 911, I know there's going to be a dispatcher who's going to hear the panic and the terror in my voice. And then that dispatcher is going to remain calm and contact the right agency. Now, all of these first responders, I know for a fact, and you do too, since your wife was in the biz, that there is a sacrifice made by the families. And so you are helping to support the families. This is so cool, and I'm glad you're listening. Eric, tell us more.
3: Out of the success of the motorcycle ride, in 2003, we created the foundation to, first and foremost, to give away the money that we raised as college scholarships to first responders or their children going on to school after high school. It could be college, it could be a technical school, it could be a computer learning center or something like that. But as long as it's continuing education, the scholarships are offered. All they got to do is, you know, go to the website, fill out the prompt and the information on there, and send in we usually just ask for an essay, and we have a whole different group of volunteers that read that. The board,
2: that's awesome.
3: Nobody associated with giving away the money has anything to do with who wins.
2: Oh, so, that's awesome. See, that's awesome. So it's really, seriously, by merit and need.
3: Yeah. Because I don't know who the winners are until I get the list of names to announce, because I think it was July this year that we made the announcement. We gave away $22,000 scholarships this year.
2: $22,000 scholarships.
3: Yeah.
2: Dude, that's
3: we gave
2: huge.
3: Away $40,000.
2: Oh, my gosh.
3: And you know, the more money I raise, the more money I can give away, because 10 years ago, it was only 10 scholarships.
2: Oh, and now look at you.
3: And now we're doing 20 because we're able to raise more money.
2: Yep.
3: And again, it goes right back to the more money I raise, the more money I give away. We just gave away a brand new FLP Harley Davidson police bike. And
2: now,
3: you know,
2: who's the recipient of that?
3: This year, the bike is going to New Haven, Connecticut Police Department, which came on our ride. The bike is awarded to one of the departments that come on the motorcycle ride that work their tails off and keeping all the riders safe.
2: Oh, that's awesome.
3: And New Haven, Connecticut won it this year. Last year, Culpeper, Virginia.
2: That's awesome.
3: Won it. And the year before that, it was Spotsylvania County.
2: Oh, get out. That's awesome. But so, see, again, you're giving back and you're making sure a police department has everything they need so that there's not a second wasted when someone calls 911 for help.
3: Right. And we've given, you know, we've bought chainsaws for departments, fire departments that needed them. We've given away defibrillators to rescue squads because they're so old, you know, and that's just the tip of the iceberg. You know, I'd love to give every department in the country, you know, something, but I don't have that. I have limited funds. I'm not on TV. You really don't want me. It's my daughter that you really want speaking when it's, you know, I'm glad I'm on radio.
2: Right. Believe me. I know. I got a face for radio too. But the fun thing is I hear the joy in your heart. I hear the passion in your voice. I hear the drive in giving it all away and, you know, bringing it back to, you know, the Lord loves a cheerful giver, but I think it's more than just a cheerful giving. You're giving not just to keep the memory of the attacks of September 11th, but supporting those who continue to protect and serve and save every time 911 is dialed.
3: Exactly. I mean, it's first responders go above and beyond, in my opinion. If I was president of the United States, every first responder would be making millions of dollars.
2: Exactly.
3: You know, it's, I could put out a fire, but I'd rather cook hot dogs on the fire. You know, I'd make sure everybody was safe and then just cook hot dogs.
2: Right. But there is someone really special that is called to being a firefighter, that is called to being a first responder. Absolutely, because you don't know what you're rolling up to.

0: care about them.
1: Yeah.
0: Because they, you know, you could say that they're selfish. They're doing what they want to do at the expense of their families, blah, blah, blah. But they're doing it not for themselves.
1: No.
0: They're doing it for other people. Yeah, their families suffer. But like one of the firefighters that showed up at my house, his 15-year-old boy was on the fire truck with him. So,
1: wow.
0: You know, God bless Alex and Austin.
1: Absolutely, because he's probably going to follow in his father's footsteps, seeing how he's serving the community, serving the Lord in the same time, helping folks who desperately need help. And again, when that tree fell on your house, it is a true miracle that there was no living being in the path. But there were power lines. The firefighters and police didn't know if there was someone trapped. There's so much that they do without hesitation, and they drive in. And here's a boy wanting to follow dad's footsteps, wanting to follow that calling, feeling it on his heart. I'm sure his dad has memories he can't unremember. And you know, going into that business, that boy will too. And so having the opportunity to serve these folks and serve them well by making sure they have the equipment, that sweet boy is going to have a scholarship if he wants to continue on in college.
0: Exactly.
1: You know, and so the work that you're doing through America's 911 Foundation is, it really is remarkable. And I just want to say thank you for all that you're doing.
0: Well, thank you, Heather. Thanks, WPER, for talking to us. And, you know, go to americas911foundation.org, O-R-G, and you can make donations there online. Like I said, 100% of the donation goes out. Nobody in the organization gets paid.
1: And again, that to me says the true heart of what you guys are doing with America's 911 Foundation.
0: Well, thank you, ma'am. And a big thing?
1: It ain't a big thing, he says, as he takes no salary. And so let me ask you, before we end our conversation, again, I'm so grateful for your time, Eric. What did you do Friday? I mean, to me, it feels like both a lifetime ago and about 20 minutes ago.
0: Start my morning off with an interview with Fox News.
1: Oh, wow. Wow.
0: I'm supposed to be in D.C. for it, but because of the tree.
1: Oh, right.
0: It'll probably be on the phone. My brother will be there. And then my wife and I will probably head out into rural Virginia and visit fire departments and rescue squads and tell them thank you. That's how I'll spend my birthday.
1: You're an amazing man, Eric. Is your birthday really September 11th?
0: Yes, ma'am.
1: So
0: 1965.
1: I can honestly sort of feel that you were kind of born to do this.
0: Well, the good Lord didn't put me in the military, and Lord knows I tried, but he left something for me to do, and this is it. We all have our calling. This is mine.
1: Thanks for saying yes when you put it on your heart.
0: Well, thank you.
1: Dude, I so appreciate you. I really do appreciate you, and I'm grateful for all that you have done and all that you continue to do in making a difference in so many lives.
0: Well, thank you, ma'am. I appreciate it, and thanks again for WPER for the encouragement and testimony and the ministry that you guys provide, because it is uplifting. I listen to you all every day.
1: Oh, dude, that's a huge honor just to be able to share part of the day with you, knowing, you know, you and so many of our first responders and people who are in nonprofit organizations that help when other people would be literally frozen and immobile with fear. And it is a true honor to be able to share the day with you, with so many folks across Virginia who are working each and every day to make this place a better place for all Virginians.
0: Thank you very much.
1: Again, a great conversation this morning on Your Encouraging WPER with Eric Shoreseth. He and his brother and sister-in-law are founders of America's 911 Foundation, launched into action just 2 months after the attacks in 2001. And continuing to remember those we lost that day, remember their loved ones, but also serving our current first responders across the country with mental support, with educational support, different grants and scholarships, equipment that various fire departments and police departments across the country have needed. And if you wanted to find out more about any of the events that they were talking about that are coming up in the next couple months, or how you might get involved with next year's motorcycle ride, or just find out more about what they do, their website is americas911foundation.org. That's America's 911.

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And as he said, you can always search America's 911 Foundation on the socials. Again, I'm Heather. I've had such a great time sharing part of this morning with you. And if you missed part of this conversation, like to hear it in its entirety or share it with somebody you think would like to hear it, it'll be posted next week on our website, WPER.org. 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

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The end. 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Now I know it might sound crazy, but one day a key unlocked that cell.

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Sing to the Lord, all the earth." 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

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Let us then approach God's throne of grace with confidence, so that we may receive mercy and find grace to help us in our time of need. Your encouraging WPER.

0: Oh, you're part of a team this morning.
1: Isn't that nice?
0: The encouraging WPER team is what you're part of today. Thank you for listening. That makes you part of it.
1: It does. Thank you so much for choosing WPER and letting us hang out with you. We're Eric and Heather.
0: It's a family.
1: Yeah, it really is. And you're listening. You're part of it.
0: Team too, right? Teresa's in Rixieville. Betty and Lee in Fredericksburg. They're part of the support team. 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
1: Yeah.
0: There are others who pray for this ministry.
1: Oh, thank you so much. There are others who volunteer with this ministry. And the reason all of that matters is because as a 100% listener funded radio ministry, you know, folks who do support financially, not just giving money to a radio station, but supporting the ministry of WPER, making Jesus Christ very real and present in your life.
0: You know, they know the difference Jesus can make in someone's life. It's made a difference in Betty's life in Fredericksburg.
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1: Oh, absolutely. 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

0: So glad you decided to start your Sunday with us here at Your Encouraging WPER. You're with Eric and Heather. The world's best toys. God created it all.
1: Yes, indeed.
0: And the toys are right in front of us. A friend of mine sent me this, and I'm like, that's pretty cool when you think about it. Nature.
1: Yeah. Oh, yes.
0: The world's best toys are right in front of us.
1: They
0: sticks,
1: are.
0: Rocks.
1: Yes.
0: Acorns, pine cones, dirt. Water.
1: Yes.
0: You don't need a prepackage.
1: No.
0: It's right out there to play with.
1: Oh my gosh. I love it. Yes, because that's what we always played outside with the kids when they were little.
0: I spent all day in the dirt growing up.
1: Yes, yes.
0: I don't
1: yes.
0: think my mom was too happy about it.
1: But that's how I knew my kids had a great day if
0: yes.
1: they came in absolutely filthy. So Claire would be out collecting pine cones, which my son used to call pine, which was hilarious.
0: Okay.
1: And he was always making mud with my mom. So like she would take all the cups and spoons out of the kitchen and they would be mixing up dirt and making mud. And it was just like, they never looked more beautiful than then they were absolutely filthy and exhausted at the end of the day.
0: Well, play extra hard right now and collect a bunch of acorns between now and the middle of October. There's something you can do to help out the state of Virginia.
1: Really?
0: Yep. We'll tell you about that in a couple of songs.

At Your Encouraging WPER, we believe God is at work every day. Sometimes in big, life-changing ways. Sometimes in quiet moments we almost miss. Your story shows God's faithfulness and lifts up a song that will never get old.

Zephaniah 3:17. The Lord your God is with you, the mighty warrior who saves. He will take great delight in you. In his love, he will no longer rebuke you, but will rejoice over you with singing. Your encouraging WPER.

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1: I wake up in the morning and put WPER on, and it really means a lot. I love the radio station. I play it in my car. It means a lot just hearing the stories and the testimony. So thank you so much for what you guys do.

0: God created all of nature. So there are the toys right there for you. Sticks, rocks, don't throw them. Pine cones, dirt, water.
1: Oh, perfect. Like, there's nothing better than wading into like a clear stream and picking up rocks and little bitty snakes. And
0: Eric and Heather with you at your encouraging WPER. One near the top of the list is acorns. This time of year, fall coming on, those are going to be dropped.
1: Yes.
0: Some years they seem to drop a lot more. I know that's a thing.
1: Oh, yeah. There's a place that we go and walk the puppy and they are everywhere.
0: However hard they are to find this year, I don't know, but collect them. Get as many as you can together. Now, you can plant your own, or you want to help out the state of Virginia. The Virginia Department of Forestry is collecting them. You just get your pile, take it to them. There's locations through the middle of October. Then they'll plant all the trees.
1: Get out. That's awesome.
0: Great thing.
1: I love that because as we walk along, we try to find the acorns with the little hats. Like, yes, you know, you get a bonus point if he's still got his hat.
0: I think that's what they're called, the little hats.
1: Sure. That's the technical name, hattus petitus, I guess. But yeah, we always try to find the acorns with the hats still. But it's nice to know we could help Virginia by planting those native trees.

0: perfectly.
1: I'm all the way down here in Gloucester, and I'm going to tell you, there was a point 3 years ago when I was ready to take my life. I had been through a horrible divorce. It just seemed like everybody isolated me. But praise God, He has done a wonderful work in my life. Every time I go to work, I have you on, and when I'm coming home. And WPER has been wonderful. There's been moments where God just appointed the song and it came on. It was what I needed.
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0: Right, so less than 2 weeks away from fall beginning. Looking back over the summer, the highlight for you. Think about that.
1: Yeah, like one moment that really sticks out. You're like, man, that was the highlight of the summer. Mm-hmm. Hey, thanks for letting us tag along with you today. We're Eric and Heather.
0: Recapping this morning at 877-859-9737. You can text or call. Yeah. Probably a lot of them, but pick the, you know, the one.
1: Oh, the highlight of your summer.
0: And for our friend Bob checking in this morning at 877-859-9737. Just got back from Mount Rushmore. Oh. A place I've always wanted to go, living vicariously through Bob. The absolute best, right?
2: It really was. You know, pictures are cool, but to see it in person is really, really neat. We took off in my mobile home and drove 2,100 miles to Rapid City.
0: 2,100 miles there and back.
2: Well, 2,100 to get there, 2,300 to get back.
1: Okay.
0: All right. Did you take the long way, or is it just that many miles?
2: Well, we took kind of a side trip on the way back. We took the southerly route, and we saw the Ark. We saw Mammoth Cave.
1: And
2: some things like that.
0: Dad, Mom took us to Mammoth Cave when we were kids. Great is that? What a great summertime memory for you.
2: Yeah, it really was. You know, it was something Cess and I wanted to do, but we weren't able to do it.
1: Yeah.
2: And so I thought, you know, it's something that I should go ahead and do, but I didn't want to do it alone. So I found a couple that were crazy enough to go with me and spend 17 days on the road. So I had 12,000 miles on my RV to begin with. I now have 17,000 miles on my RV.
0: 17,000, Bob.
1: Oh, my goodness.
0: Wow. You may have heard Bob mention Cess, his wife.
1: His sweet wife, who went to be with Jesus a couple of years back after complications with some liver issues. And Bob has just become such a good friend, checking in. Well, now that he's got the RV, I don't know if we're going to hear from him as much.
0: 17,000 miles extra on it. The price of gas? Wow. Okay, listen,
1: but
0: it's
1: still
0: a trip of a lifetime. And
1: yes.
0: I love that he said something he and his wife always wanted to do. Checks
1: absolutely
0: it off now and still one of those things. And his summer highlight.
1: Oh, my goodness.
0: What about you?

Psalm 66 says, "Come and hear, and I will declare what he has done for my soul." Sharing stories of God's faithfulness every day on Your Encouraging WPER.

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0: For pet owners, and you've been around pets, people with pets,
1: yeah,
0: you know they get treats once in a while.
1: Yes.
0: For good behavior, for training.
1: Because they're cute and they're laying on the couch in a cute
0: because
1: way.
0: Because they found them and you didn't know they could get to them. Hey, good morning. I'm Eric. This is my friend Heather, your encouraging WPER morning show. I don't know if you saw Girl Scouts are going to introduce pet treats for dogs.
1: I think that's lovely.
0: Little Girl Scout doggy cookies.
1: Because every time we get a big sleeve of Samoas, they don't last very long. And the dog's looking at us, fight over them like, well, where's mine?
0: Heather admitted, maybe you heard a while ago, that she has actually tried dog treats. Was it a dog treat?
1: Yeah, it was a dog treat. And it had the same exact ingredients as, well, actually it was a hamster treat, but the same exact ingredients as what we were eating. And I was like, this is crazy. It's the same thing, only in vastly different proportions.
0: You had a cat too, right? Years ago.
1: Mm-hmm.
0: Is cat food same deal? I mean, same ingredients as you know?
1: Because a lot of it, like, especially when it comes to like cats eat a lot of fish. So you can actually see the real fish in there. I'm not going to eat that.
0: All
1: but
0: right.
1: Yeah.
0: Just as a, cautionary kind of a thing here. I don't think that pet treats were designed for humans to eat.
1: No, but they are food safe, which is why you feel good giving them to your dog. And there are some dog companies that make human food for dogs. And it's but Michael texted, and look, you're welcome to text in anytime about anything.
0: Please.
1: 877-859-9737. Michael's like, yep, I've eaten dog treats too.
0: He too? What? Why?
1: Because he said he's not going to give his dog anything he wouldn't try first.
0: Well, I appreciate that.
1: I do
0: looking
1: too.
0: Out for the little doggy.
1: Absolutely. But now this, where I draw the line is the stinky can of food. Because time I open the stinky can of dog food, I'm like, I would not try. I just trust what it says on the label.
0: The dog's nose is right in there.

John 13:34. A new command I give you. Love one another. As I have loved you, so you must love one another. Your encouraging WPER.

0: At WPER, you make it possible to share encouragement.
1: I like hearing the stories of what it does to help people. It touches people's lives. It's important, and I appreciate all you do. So keep the music coming.

0: Well, hey, good morning and welcome in to your encouraging WPER. Now, my name is Eric, and this is my friend Heather.
1: Hello.
0: A few moments ago, we had a guy call in that you may have heard. His name was Eric.
1: Mm-hmm.
0: So as he was sharing, I said, hey, what is it called when you share the same name as someone? There's a word for it, I think.
1: And I said you guys have the same name, but Eric's
0: Heather called me out immediately. Yeah, it just means you got the same name.
1: You know, I was thinking like that word doppelganger.
0: What is it? What's the word?
1: It sounded like you almost said doppelhanger, but
0: I did say doppelhanger. What's the word?
1: Doppelganger is when you look like someone. You know, like there's someone on the planet that supposedly looks like you. That's your doppelganger.
0: So everyone has a doppelganger.
1: Yeah, most people, I guess. Yeah, I've never met mine, but
0: yet.
1: Yes, right.
0: Okay, there's
1: but there's still time. But I like the fact that you've created a new word with doppelhanger.
0: Yeah, when you share the same name with someone else, that's your doppelhanger.
1: God. You're my doppelhanger.
0: Yeah, you hang. You know, there's a symbiotic, there's a brotherhood, whatever.
1: Well, you're ahead, dude.

0: high.
1: Whatever you may be facing today, God can turn it around tomorrow. He is writing your story each and every day. You're encouraging WPER.

Psalm 51:10. Create in me a pure heart, O God, and renew a steadfast spirit within me. Your encouraging WPER.

0: was God moving through the music? Just take a listen.
1: I think it's inspirational. It keeps your thoughts where they need to be. It always plays the right song at the right time.

0: stand on.
1: Well, Toby Mac for your morning on your encouraging WPER. Thanks for letting us hang out with you. We're Eric and Heather.
0: That song, so hopeful, so good, so encouraging. He's always at work in your life. And isn't it amazing how sometimes, you know, just the right things seem to work together in your favor?
1: Yeah, yeah.
0: Now, most times, at least for me, it's like, it doesn't seem to be working in my favor.
1: I know, now. Right?
0: Complainer, complainer, complainer, and then God shows up. And if it hasn't happened lately, and here's the thing you can do that I do. You look back and you see God's faithfulness, things he's done in the past.
1: Yeah, yeah, yeah.
0: You don't really remember how long it took. You could try
1: Exactly.
0: I think it took 40.
1: Wait a minute.
0: Yeah, 40 years. No.
1: No.
0: You don't look at that. You just focus on what he's done. You see his faithfulness in it.

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1: Because on my best day, I'm a child of God.
0: Kane is coming to Liberation Church Friday, September 25th. And your Encouraging WPER has your tickets with three chances to win tomorrow. 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Then in the 1 o'clock hour, Teresa will give away a pair. And one last opportunity with Dwayne in the 5 o'clock hour. 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

0: I am to you. That's Ann Wilson on your encouraging WPER.
1: Thanks for letting us hang out with you this morning. We're Eric and Heather.
0: Less than 2 weeks away from a beautiful Virginia fall season.
1: Oh, and I know it's going to be hot this week and it's going to be hot next week. Yeah. We got a little preview of fall coming up.
0: Fall is extra special.
1: Yeah.
0: Not just here in Virginia, but everywhere. And here's the reason why. It's simple when you think about it.
1: Okay.
0: Fall has two names.
2: Ooh.
0: Fall and autumn.
2: Autumn.
0: No other season gets an extra name. It's spring. Spring is spring.
1: Spring is spring. Winter,
0: summer
1: winter.
0: Is summer. Winter is bad.
1: No, it's not.
0: But fall?
1: Yes.
0: Autumn, two names.

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Isaiah 55:6. Seek the Lord while he may be found. Call on him while he is near. Your encouraging WPER.

0: really is amazing. Grace, Phil Wickham, Crowder on your encouraging WPER. Hey, good morning. I'm Eric. This is my friend Heather.
1: Of course, you know Jimothy by now. I would hope you know Jimothy.
0: This is the raccoon with
1: short spine syndrome.
0: Is that, yeah.
1: Yeah. And even
0: all
1: like,
0: over the internet. Yeah.
1: Oh, my
0: pictures,
1: gracious.
0: Memes.
1: The Seattle Mariners have fully embraced it. Like
0: the baseball team in Seattle, like it's. I know they have a, maybe they don't have a mascot, but they do now.
1: Yeah, right. They do now because they've got Jimothy t-shirts. They've got special snacks and special like little beverages at the park and stuff. But the funny thing, and it has always struck me about like watching animals, especially when something like takes over the internet, that little animal has no clue that there are so many people rooting for him, right? Like Jimothy has no clue. So many people. He's just living his best raccoon life, trying to, you know, get enough to eat, stay safe.
0: Yes.
1: And it's a lot like life because life can wear you down, right? And it can feel like such a competition. But, you know, as you navigate all of these challenges, there are people who are quietly rooting for you and people cheering for you. You may not ever be aware of.
0: Praying for you.
1: Yes, which is so huge. So just know when it feels like everything's stacked against you, there's a whole bunch of us over here going, you can do it. We love you. God's got you.

0: ER, you make it possible to share encouragement.
1: It means a lot to our whole family. We all listen to it. Every one of us has been encouraged by you guys, and it's just a blessing to know that each morning we can listen to you guys as we're driving to work for school.

0: So there was a time when you went to the airport, and if you're old enough, you remember, you could go with someone without a ticket.
1: Right.
0: You know where I'm going here?
1: Straight to the gate.
0: You could go all the way into the airport, past security with that person. You're not even flying.
1: No, but you could at least stay until they took off.
0: With your loved one, your friend, whoever.
1: Hey, we're Eric and Heather. Thanks for letting us hang out with you on your encouraging WPER.
0: After 9/11, that all changed. Yeah. But now we're seeing that some airports are going to start allowing that again. And I love the idea, I'll be honest with you.
1: Richmond's
0: not on the list.
1: Richmond's
0: Reagan,
1: not
0: Dulles.
1: On the list. Yeah, nothing regionally is on the list. But, you know, our old home airport in Indianapolis is one of them. There's just about a handful, like maybe a dozen. Mm-hmm. And the reason I absolutely love this, a couple of years ago when my father-in-law passed away, my daughter, who was 14, was taking her first solo trip. And I was a nervous wreck. And
0: I
1: so
0: know.
1: Because she was a minor, they let me go with her.
0: Yeah.
1: But like, even though my son is 21, I think he would want me to be there with him if he were flying somewhere, and I would want to be.
0: Well, the departure, whether it's curbside or at the security gate, feels cold.
1: It's hard. Yeah. It's like, okay, bye. Gotta go.
0: No, you want to be there right at that last second before they go down the tunnel onto the plane. And even when they see, maybe you can see them waving through the window.
1: Right? Exactly.
0: That's what I want to return to.

Psalm 118. The Lord is my strength and song, and He has become my salvation. Keep singing along with your encouraging WPER.

0: 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Just take a listen.
1: Praise God for y'all. If it wasn't for y'all, my days wouldn't be happy. The way that God lets you inspire my heart at the very time I need to hear, all the songs that you guys play are just so beautiful. I'm telling you, y'all are all so precious. Y'all are our family.

0: 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That's Colton Dixon on your encouraging WPER.
1: Good morning. Thanks for letting us tag along with you. We're Eric and Heather.
0: And thanks for making it possible for this 100% listener-supported ministry to be offering hope and encouragement each and every day.
1: Yeah, all these songs about Jesus Christ, that's because someone like you gave. And you're giving, Matt. It makes such a difference.
0: For Allison in Aylett this morning, checking in at 877-859-9737. Thanks for calling.
2: 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Aww. 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And my three-year-old just sings every single one that comes on the radio. 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
0: Hey, that's thanks to so many who are part of the support team, so many who pray for this ministry. 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
1: Oh my gracious.
0: This is a family. This is a team that works together to reach people for Jesus. You could be part too.
1: Absolutely. 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It all makes a difference. And you can find out where you fit at WPER.org.

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2: Isaiah 43:18 through 19 says, "Forget the former things. Do not dwell on the past. See, I am doing a new thing. Now it springs up. Do you not perceive it? I am making a way in the wilderness and streams in the wasteland." This reminder from Isaiah 43 is from Jeff Smith and the Retirement Smith. Thank you, Jeff, for your continued support of your encouraging WPER.

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0: Leanna Crawford, who right now is making the state fair circuit. She was at the Iowa State Fair recently. Yeah, look at this picture, Heather. I wish you could see it, too. She's ingesting a gigantic corn dog. You know, state fair corn dogs are always bigger.
1: Nothing tastes quite as good as it does at the state fair.
0: By the way, she's going to be at this year's Virginia State Fair, the State Fair of Virginia, October 1. Of course, we'll have tickets.
1: Which really isn't that far away. No, and it's going to be a great show. And seriously, spending the evening with a corn dog and Leanna Crawford.
0: Yeah.
1: Oh, that's going to be awesome.
0: Such fun. Yeah, your tickets on WPER in just a few weeks here. The other thing about the picture.
1: Yes.
0: And you can, you know, search her on socials or whatever and see the picture yourself. But she's like, just me and this corn dog against the world. Please do me a favor. Don't share the ingredient list. Just leave me in my ignorant bliss. I'm with her. I don't want to know what's in a corn dog. I just want to enjoy it.
1: Yep.

This is my story. This is my song, praising my Savior all the day long. You're encouraging WPER.

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Nahum 1:7. 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He cares for those who trust in Him. Your encouraging WPER.

0: face down on the floor. 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Take the glory, it's yours.
1: Thank you for listening to WPER this morning. Hi, we're Eric and Heather. We love being able to hang out with you.
2: Yeah, there's so much stress in the world. Oof. So you need encouragement. You need to know there's always hope in Jesus. A friend of ours, Jennifer, went to the doctor. Yeah, she's been dealing with some stuff. And the doctor at one point said, you know, do what you can to avoid stress. Which is a I know.
1: Well, I'm sorry. That was not loud. I didn't mean that.
2: Heather's reaction was the same as Jennifer's, because then she's like, yeah, like I can just delete it like an app and go about my peaceful little life.
1: Right, exactly. Huh? Let me just turn this off for a minute.

0: At WPER, you make it possible to share encouragement.
1: I've been listening ever since y'all started. It's very positive. You know, I've gone through a lot of stuff in the last year, so it's helped me get through a lot of stuff.

0: There are moments in life, like the one where you feel like you'll never stop crying.
1: Oh,
0: you do, eventually.
1: Yeah, it doesn't feel like it in the moment, though. Hey, we're Eric and Heather. Thanks a lot for letting us hang out with you on your encouraging WPER.
0: Grief is hard. Heather's lost a close friend.
1: Oh, gosh, yes. Like, not even a month ago. And today's his birthday. Mm. And that's what makes it hard because, you know, his son just went off to college this year. His daughter's in high school. And his wife's a really good friend of mine. And, you know, I've been praying for her. Like, how is this day going to hit her? Probably hard.
0: Yeah.
1: You know, I mean, they had plans. He was 43, right? Mm-hmm. And so I sent her flowers just because my heart breaks for her. But I also sent her a story. I was like, oh my gosh, I have the best memory of Josh. And, you know, just told her about that. Mm. And she laughed. And she's like, so many people don't want to share these with me because they don't want me to think they're being flippant or something.
0: Right. You want to be sensitive to someone.
1: But it matters when you share a story of, you know, someone that has run off to be with Jesus. It matters so much. Like a couple of months ago, one of my mom's friends reached out and she said, Heather, every time I hear this song, I think of your mother and I laugh and then I cry because, yeah, you know, we worship when she played this on the piano. But
0: it touched you though.
1: It did, because they still talk about my mother. She mattered to somebody, not just me, but you know, there was so much lament. Nobody would talk about my mom. I'm so sorry. And I'm like, gosh, she was funny. Like, let's talk about the funniness. And it's, you know, whether your friend or loved one made you laugh or cry, or you've got, you know, memories, share those with the ones they left behind, because it still matters so much.

Every life has a story. Every song has a story. Thank you for letting the songs on your encouraging WPER be a part of your story.

Psalm 34:18. The Lord is close to the brokenhearted and saves those who are crushed in spirit. Your encouraging WPER.

0: Hey, whatever is happening in your life right now, whatever you're dealing with, whatever you're talking to God about for so long, or even just started praying today and you want someone to pray alongside you, let us be that praying friend, as
1: really,
0: Heather says.
1: Honestly, WPER would love to be your praying friend. So tuck this number in your phone as praying friend so you know you've always got it. 877-859-9737. That's 877-859-9737. Hank and Yolanda's daughter went into labor on Labor Day.
0: Oh, come on.
1: Was in labor a whole long time. But that sweet baby got here safely.
0: Oh, praise the Lord. A lot of prayers going up, I'm sure.
1: Exactly. A lot of prayers going up, and now prayers for one tired mama and one happy new baby.
0: Got to be praying and want to be praying for you, too. Just let us know here at Your Encouraging WPER.

0: encouraging WPER welcomes Kane to Richmond. Because on my best day, I'm a child of God. 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

0: He will. That is Francesca Battistelle. God will answer your prayers. He'll always be there for you. He will never leave you or forsake you. You can trust his promises.
1: With the noise of the world, sometimes that can be hard. I'm grateful for that reminder this morning from our friend Eric. Hey, I'm Heather. Thanks for listening to WPER.
0: You know, in the middle of it all, though, and like I experience anxiety, the key is to look up, to look to God.
1: Yes.
0: To focus on him. God's not worried. He never gets worried.
1: Never. God doesn't ever get worried. And that's why when you said look up, and I know you may have been speaking like spiritually or metaphorically.
0: Well, but there's this whole like heaven's up.
1: But yeah. But sometimes it really does help to look straight up and then realize, just like the sun and the stars and everything he put together, like the beautiful trees that he put right there for you, he is never going to leave.

Psalm 96 says, "Oh, sing to the Lord a new song. Sing to the Lord, all the earth." Your encouraging WPER.

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Hebrews 4:16. Let us then approach God's throne of grace with confidence, so that we may receive mercy and find grace to help us in our time of need. Your encouraging WPER.

0: Hey, thank you so much for choosing WPER this morning. Let us hang out with you. We're Eric and Heather.
1: The least popular egg is probably the healthiest for you, they say. The poached egg.
0: Because it's so hard to make.
1: I like fried. I like sunny side up or whatever they call it, over easy. There's a bunch of different names, but rare is the person or that I know that does a poached egg.
0: I love them. I just, you know, I've never been good at making them.
1: My dad used to make them, and I don't even know if this is the right way. He'd just get some tinfoil, boiling water, and dump the egg into the tinfoil.
0: That's brilliant.
1: It just floats there like a little boat on top of the pot.
0: I love that.
1: Yeah. I don't know if that's how you poach an egg.
0: Well, yeah. I mean, it's just basically...
1: For him, it was.
0: Right. It was perfect, and it worked great. It's just the heat getting to the egg to firm it up, because, boy, that runny yellow makes a nice sauce, and it's so delicious. But it's every time I make a poached egg, it's like the white goes all through the whole pot. Like,
1: well, the reason it's good for you is because there's no butter, there's no oil, there's none of that.
0: That's brilliant. Now, you can put all that on afterwards, right?
1: Yeah, douse it in salt like I do.

0: is God moving through the music? Just take a listen.
1: I've listened to you guys since day one. You are the ones that keep me focused on the Lord. My kids have commented how I always seem to be so happy and they don't understand it. And part of the reason is because of you. Thank you for everything you do.

0: perfectly.
1: He does it perfectly because he's a perfect God.
2: Mm.
1: Micah Tyler sums it up right there on your encouraging WPER.
3: Oh, I love that. Hey, we're Eric and Heather. Thanks for letting us hang out with you this morning.
1: It's the unofficial beginning to fall. You know, after Labor Day, you kind of feel like it turns and now begins.
3: Yeah, begins the eating season, begins the holiday season, because it feels like now through January the 2nd, it's just like go, go, go, go, go, go, go.
1: Those favorite fall activities, a friend of mine said their favorite fall activity, the one called not sweating.
3: Yes. Yeah. I love that one. Yeah. Second only to not swatting the mosquitoes.
1: Oh, there is that too. Mm-hmm. But truly, on the flip side, there are so many. Now, I heard Heather say something to somebody here in the office the other day. It's not the official beginning to fall until she makes that first. Was it a pot of chili or just a...
3: Is actually a pot of chili or a pot of beans. Like, okay. I don't make a pot of beans until it's because, you know, my folks come from the Appalachian Mountains. So you got soup, beans, cornbread, ham hock, the whole thing in there.
1: Maybe you're with me. And when you heard Heather say pot of beans, it kind of fell flat. No, we want chili. We want big pot of chili.
3: Okay.
1: All right. So let us know when that happens, please.

At Your Encouraging WPER, we believe God is at work every day. Sometimes in big, life-changing ways. Sometimes in quiet moments we almost miss. Your story shows God's faithfulness and lifts up a song that will never get old.

Zephaniah 3:17. The Lord your God is with you, the mighty warrior who saves. He will take great delight in you. In his love, he will no longer rebuke you, but will rejoice over you with singing. Your encouraging WPER.

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1: 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There's no other stations.

0: Saturday.
1: You know there's a reason those fancy restaurants can charge twice as much for the same right. plate you can get anywhere else. Mm-hmm. And here's the reason. They know how to word things.
2: That's it. They just talk about it in a different way. Hey, we're Eric and Heather. Thanks for choosing WPER because you could say, you know, could you please pass the ketchup? Or would you like the consomme of tomato in a reduction? You know, I mean, it's just how you say it.
1: And it looks good on the menu.
2: Right.
1: Heather could write for these places. She has a great descriptive quality of, when, especially when it comes to food, but other stuff too.
2: Thank you.
1: However, my friend Heather, in a, I don't know, maybe a mental lapse the other day, said something about a pot of beans
2: right, get a
1: in
2: pot
1: the
2: of
1: fall.
2: Beans.
1: And I'm like, oh, that sounds boring. But then she changed her tune. She described it so well.
2: Oh, absolutely.
1: That now
2: people are like, wait a minute.
1: Some want your recipe.
2: Some want the recipe, but also some are sending recipes. Like Teresa from Luray texted in. And look, you're welcome to text in anytime about anything. 877-859-9737. Oh my gosh, my mouth is watering. Heather, you can't forget the homemade fried skillet bread with those beans.
1: Oh, she wants to add. Oh.
2: Now, my mama used to make like cornbread in a cast iron skillet and it got crispy on all the sides.
1: Yeah, keep talking.
2: So that's exactly what I'm thinking about. And then Blake said, you know what? That's a delicious recipe, but how about you end it with a little pineapple upside down cake?
1: You see?
2: And he said, you just really use a box cake mix. But instead of water in the cake mix, you use the pineapple juice and brown some sugar in your cake pan. And it's so easy.
1: Blake, this is family. This is what happens. Everyone keep talking. We got a meal coming together here. Thank you for texting in this morning. Anytime you want to join the conversation, especially if it's about food, 877-859-9737. Make it.

0: have a son that just celebrated 5 years of recovery. You know, when we were in the throes of everything over the last 10 years, I started my journey literally listening to WPER. I turn it on and it's my happy place. I would not be here today if it wasn't for you guys.
1: God is creating stories through your encouraging WPER.
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0: On the days you're struggling to believe it, on the nights you're falling all to pieces, you can bring your lonely heart to Jesus. What if I told you that I believe it?
1: So you know how it works. Side effects may include...
2: Oh, my word.
1: You know...
2: The list is long. Hey, we're Eric and Heather. Thanks for letting us hang out with you this morning on your encouraging WPER.
1: Here's the one. I mean, I know that's how it works.
2: Yes.
1: And I can't really figure this out, you know, because right now it's like some irritability with me.
2: Sure.
1: Dry mouth.
2: Ugh.
1: Upset stomach yesterday.
2: Dizzy.
1: Some fatigue.
2: Oh, yeah, that's the worst.
1: Here's the part I can't figure out.
2: What?
1: I'm not taking any medicines right now. Seriously.

Psalm 66 says, "Come and hear, and I will declare what he has done for my soul." Sharing stories of God's faithfulness every day on Your Encouraging WPER.

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John 13:34. A new command I give you, love one another. As I have loved you, so you must love one another. Your encouraging WPER.

0: Well, there's no question you're aging, but as you approach your 40s, are you aging well? And this applies for any age, really.
1: Sure.
0: 30s, 40s, 50s, or beyond.
1: You're very sweet. Let's talk about this on your encouraging WPER. Hey, we're Eric and Heather.
0: Well, getting older can look pretty good if you do, you know, one of three things, or all three,
1: all
0: if you
1: can.
0: And these are so, like, easy, but to do them, maintaining strength.
1: Oh, yeah, goodness, yes.
0: Climb stairs if you can. Carry in the groceries.
1: And
0: keep
1: doing
0: that.
1: Strength is so easy to maintain when you put it down like that. You don't necessarily have to go to the gym. I'm still in that, gosh, I've got to go to the gym and lift heavy things.
0: Stay social.
1: Oh, yeah.
0: Loneliness is the roughest.
1: And it's such a huge epidemic right now. Like, we've been more connected than ever before in the history of humanity.
0: But we
1: are still feeling so alone.
0: Oh, to have a friend or a group of friends.
1: Yes.
0: Third.
1: Yeah.
0: And maybe the toughest one is sleep well. They say 7 to 9 hours of restorative sleep. I usually get that in like chunks of three sometimes. You know what I mean?
1: Like, I'm still trying to remember what it was like, because I think the last time I actually had 7 hours of restorative sleep was before I had children, and they are now 21 and 18.
0: 1970s.

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1: I've been listening to you guys since you pretty much started. It's positive and it's just uplifting, and I need that.

0: Here's what a hero is, an ordinary person who makes themselves extraordinary by the things they do, the impact they have on your life. Each week here on your encouraging WPER, thanks to our friends at Simventions, we get to honor a hometown hero. Yes.
1: Right here in Virginia, and Jennifer Metz is nominating Renee Newman today. She said, I'm so honored to nominate Renee as a hometown hero because she's the kind of person who quietly shows up for others, whether it's a neighbor in need or a friend going through a difficult time. Mm. Jennifer said, every single day, Renee serves our community as a radiation therapist, compassionately treating patients who are battling cancer. And in those moments when people are facing fear and uncertainty, Jennifer said, Renee provides not only expert care, but comfort and strength and hope. Jennifer says Renee's dedication, kindness, and unwavering willingness to help others truly embodies the spirit of a hometown hero.
0: This week's hometown hero on your encouraging WPER. 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Well, tell us about them.
1: Oh, yeah, please. You can just text the word hero right to our studio number, which is 877-859-9737. Eric and I would be honored to send you the link to nominate your hometown hero. Again, just text the word hero to 877-859-9737.

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1: Whatever you may be facing today, God can turn it around tomorrow. He is writing your story each and every day. Your encouraging WPER.

0: how is God moving through the music? Just take a listen.
1: I love you guys, and you guys do a good job every day. It wakes you up in the morning, and something you guys say or do makes that person's day. It's just what they needed to hear.

0: There's Katie Nicole, When I Fall.
1: We're Eric and Heather. Thanks for choosing WPER this morning.
0: No one sneezes like Dad.
1: Oh, for Pete's sake, no. My goodness.
0: Look, I know I sneeze loud sometimes.
1: You do indeed.
0: It startles me.
1: That's funny.
0: I'm not trying to sneeze loud, but they say there's a scientific reason why men, dads, whoever, you don't have to be a dad to sneeze loud, but men do sneeze louder.
1: Okay, that's funny. Here's the reason.
0: Larger lungs and airways, typically in most men.
1: Okay.
0: Yeah.
1: Okay, see, I can buy that.
0: There's more lung power there, so it's like a bigger horn. But it's earth-shattering sometimes, isn't it?
1: Yeah, it is. And sometimes it's like that one sneeze you can't control comes out of nowhere, and you're like, But I remember my papa, God bless him, he's been with Jesus for 31 years. Yeah. And outside of being at the zoo and hearing the elephant's trumpet, yeah, I've never heard a sneeze as loud in my life. And I haven't heard that sneeze for over 30 years.
0: Does it startle you when it happened? Did it startle you?
1: Oh my word. You could almost see it coming and you kind of want to take cover because you knew what was coming was like.
0: You know what would be fun is to make it like your ringtone or your text tone. You know, when it happens.

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1: Because on my best day, I'm a child of God.
0: Kane is coming to Liberation Church Friday, September 25th. And your encouraging WPER has your tickets with three chances to win tomorrow. 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Then in the 1 o'clock hour, Teresa will give away a pair. And one last opportunity with Dwayne in the 5 o'clock hour. 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Anything else about the concert you need to know is at WPER.org.
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0: That's called Heaven Down Here. Megan Woods on your encouraging WPER. You're with Eric and Heather, and if you stand on your tippy toes, they say, you can see fall coming. It doesn't feel like it. Another very, very hot day across Virginia. I'm okay with that. I love summertime. I know,
1: but this is fall time, Eric.
0: It's closing in.
1: We're closing in on the fall time.
0: Heather's up on her tippy toes.
1: I am on my tippy toes, but you know what I'm doing?
0: Yeah.
1: Just lighting my new fall candles and have my new fall blanket on the couch, and my AC unit is struggling for life. I just keep turning it lower and lower.

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That's Mercy Me on your encouraging WPER. I am Dwayne. You ever find yourself praying for trials, for challenges to come? No, it's more the opposite, trying to overcome them. But think of it, if they didn't come, would we have realized how good God is? I like the perspective of this new song from Brandon Lake on your encouraging WPER.

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1: I have like bumper stickers that are 20 plus years old. So I've been listening for a long time. You know, just being able to have it on at my work when I'm having a rough day, it just brings me joy every day.
2: 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Jesus, take the wheel. Only way I'm getting to the other side.

Psalm 118. The Lord is my strength and song, and He has become my salvation. Keep singing along with your encouraging WPER.

Cochran and Company on your encouraging WPER. I am Dwayne. Last week was a bit of a confusing week just to identify what day it was when a Monday holiday can tend to do that. And so I actually found my notes that I took last Tuesday, and at the top I had started to write Monday. How many other people did that on Tuesday? Okay, this week, I guess the positive thing is without a Monday holiday, we'll know what day of the week it is. But that's the downside too. No Monday holiday this week.

Isaiah 55:6. Seek the Lord while he may be found. Call on him while he is near. Your encouraging WPER.

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Beautiful song from Lauren Daigle on Your Encouraging WPER. I am Dwayne, in a little early today for Teresa. She spent some time off last week. In fact, I think there was a beach involved. I have a feeling we'll get to hear some of those stories. I'll just tell her not to rub them in too much. She's back tomorrow, Teresa, that is, on Your Encouraging WPER. Hey, guys.

0: It's the final family movie night of the summer. 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Fun and games before the movie. Can't say the name of the movie, but if you snoop right now at WPER.org, you can see what the movie is and see some of the cool stuff you could win that night. 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

This is my story. This is my song, praising my Savior all the day long. Your Encouraging WPER.

That's Unspoken on your encouraging WPER. I am Dwayne. To use the correct terminology, this last week was a bit of a false start. I'll say that. Wednesday night, yeah, that was kind of a dud of a game. Thursday, bit of a blowout. First two games of the NFL season. Today's the day it really gets started for real. Football games today, tonight, tomorrow night, Thursday night. Then, of course, all the college football stuff. Apologies to my wife in advance.

Romans 10:9. If you declare with your mouth, Jesus is Lord, and believe in your heart that God raised him from the dead, you will be saved. You're encouraging WPER.

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Matt Maher on your encouraging WPER. I am Dwayne. I loved being an early adopter. Now, this was much earlier in my life, probably more than 20 years ago, because when we had kids, I couldn't really afford to do it, because it's not cheap to be an early adopter. But I am tempted by the flashy things, electronic things, absolutely. I was one of the first to have a high-definition TV back in 2002. Now, that's back when it was a big investment, because not only was it expensive, it was huge, like a piece of furniture. Remember, this TV was like 6 feet tall and 3 feet deep and weighed like 200 pounds. Oh, but it did it look nice. So I'm thinking about this as I'm looking at all these pictures of the brand new iPhone that's just been introduced, the foldable iPhone. You want one of those? I really do. But then I look at the price tag and go, $2,000? I think my 4-year-old phone is just fine.

Nahum 1:7. The Lord is good, a refuge in times of trouble. He cares for those who trust in Him. Your encouraging WPER.

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1: So I've been listening with the LGL station for about the last 5-6 years now. I've just really enjoyed the music. You know, when I'm listening to it, I can feel God's presence. When I'm in a very bad mood or very down about something, it just takes me right out of it.

0: That's Peter Burton on your encouraging WPER. I am Dwayne. Lots of people sharing memories this past Friday of 25 years ago. One of those occurrences this kind of marked in your memory. Big events have a tendency to do that with the anniversary of September 11th. And thinking about all the folks that were too young at the time or hadn't even been born yet when that happened, what do you tell them most about? Do you tell them about the fact that churches were packed after 9/11? Oh, that's a good one to think about. We all kind of came together as a country. At least it felt like it back then. We had a common goal and we came together. Could we get back to that point right now? Just a fantastic thought. What would it take? Certainly hope it wouldn't take another tragedy like that. But there was something special about those days post 9/11 coming together as a country that I wouldn't mind having back, to be honest. You're encouraging WPER.
1: I was sure by now.

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1: Every life has a story. Every song has a story. Thank you for letting the songs on your encouraging WPER be a part of your story.

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1: There's a lot of work that you do that honestly some people never see. It's the stuff that people just always assume, oh, wow, you know, this gets done.
2: Shout out to someone like you who is that person
1: making
2: that gets those
1: the choices.
2: Yeah,
1: because nobody sees those 4 a.m. runs. Nobody sees me choosing salad over fries. Nobody sees me doing, you know, some breathing exercises and stretches in a peaceful sunlit room. Mainly because I don't do any of that, but...
2: Oh, no, wait a minute.
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1: That's Mercy Me on your encouraging WPER. I am Dwayne. Don't want to fall away from all the fun things we did this summer, making family memories, doing things together. Well, we've got one of those events coming up less than 2 weeks away now. On Saturday the 26th, it's WPER's Family Movie Night at Spotsylvania Courthouse Village. 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In fact, if you'd like to go to the Virginia State Fair this fall, Leanna Crawford's in concert there. 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Also for King and Country coming to Richmond. 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

0: perfectly.
1: Psalm 37:4 says, "Delight yourself in the Lord, and He will give you the desires of your heart."
2: A moment with WPER chaplain Barnabas Piper.
1: Delight ourselves in the Lord. This is just the kind of verse that is so often pulled out of context and turned into bad Christian decorations or even worse sermons. Delight yourself in the Lord and all your wishes will come true. Delight yourself in the Lord and get everything you've ever wanted. But we cannot ignore the context, which is responding to evil, and the premise, delighting in the Lord. Delighting in the Lord is an entire trajectory change, an entirely new motivation for us. It reframes and redirects and often completely replaces our desires. To delight in the Lord is to deeply recognize that apart from God, we have no good thing, and that He has the words of life. So where else would we go? This isn't about wish fulfillment. It's about joy and satisfaction with roots so deep that no evil can rob us of it. Does this sound idealistic and out of touch with the pains of reality? Consider that Jesus went to the cross, falsely sentenced, bearing the wrath of God for every sin, physically tortured. Why? For the joy set before Him, Hebrews 12 tells us. He delighted in His Father. And we delight in the Father through Him.
2: Author, speaker Barnabas Piper is a pastor at Emmanuel Nashville. For his books and resources, visit WPER.org.
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Chandler Moore on Your Encouraging WPER. I am Dwayne. Something my pastor said recently I'm still thinking about. He said, if we are pleasing God, it doesn't matter how many people we displease. If we are not pleasing God, it doesn't matter how many people we please.

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Hebrews 4:16. Let us then approach God's throne of grace with confidence, so that we may receive mercy and find grace to help us in our time of need. Your encouraging WPER.

I just kind of smile when I hear that song from Phil Wickham on your encouraging WPER, because I remember a song he released back in 2013 that was called This Is Amazing Grace. Great song. We still play it, in fact. It's almost like he put an exclamation point by saying, it really is Amazing Grace, as if we didn't believe him with his first song that came out. So now we got Crowder to sing along with him on that one. Good stuff. On WPER. Hey, I'm Dwayne. I thought the leftover battle was finished in my house when the kids went away to college. My wife and I are an empty nesters now, and the other night she made a meal that we both really like, and she's putting away the leftovers. A little battle actually took place. It's like, wait a minute. That's not, you put more in that one than the other one. Which one is mine of that, by the way? Because when the kids were home, you had to speak up right away because the leftovers wouldn't last very long. They do last a bit longer now.

When you're not feeling that it is well, there's a prayer to pray. Lord, make it well. That's Mercy Me. On your encouraging WPER, I am Dwayne in for Teresa today. She took some time off this past week. She'll be back tomorrow. Great stories to share, I'm sure. WPER.

Psalm 96 says, "Oh, sing to the Lord a new song. Sing to the Lord, all the earth." Your encouraging WPER.

0: Zephaniah 3:17. The Lord your God is with you, the mighty warrior who saves. He will take great delight in you. In his love, he will no longer rebuke you, but will rejoice over you with singing. Your encouraging WPER.
1: The lie is whispering again. And lately it's been sounding like the truth.

0: praise.
1: How is God moving through the music? Just take a listen.
2: It helps me with my mood and my attitude, encouraging me. I can tell that my day is going bad, and I'm thinking, well, I just need to cut on WPER. And then everything is fine. I'm all better after that.

Torn Wells on your encouraging WPER. I am Dwayne. Of those of a certain age having these memories from 25 years ago, been sharing the stories of where you were, what you remember from that date of the September 11th terrorist attack this past Friday. And so many things that have changed since then. I mean, my goodness, do we even recognize travel at the airport from pre-9/11? Well, some of that may actually be coming back. The idea that you could walk someone to the gate or arrive at the gate and someone would be waiting there for you because they could get through security. They haven't been allowed to do that for about 25 years now. But they're going to try this at a few airports. If you're part of the TSA pre-check program, I think that's what they call that, you may be able to go through into inside security even without a ticket to fly that day to either drop off or meet people arriving or take advantage of some of the nice restaurants inside security. I mean, not if you're not flying, but if you're meeting someone there, usually pretty expensive, aren't they? Here's CeCe Winans, WPER.

0: We're Baptist missionaries. We had to leave the mission field in Asia. Our son came down with leukemia. And so the 4 years we were in Richmond, we listened to your radio station just about every day when we were driving around the car and even at home. And then our son, his treatment at Virginia Commonwealth University Hospital worked well, and they said he was cured. And we moved back to the mission field to Korea, and we had your app, the WPER app, and we listened to it for 4 years in Korea. Then came back to Richmond, and I listen to it every day now.
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That's John Reddick on your encouraging WPER. I am Dwayne. A lot of us trying to make more healthy choices in our lives. I was reading this story about from the director of VCU's weight loss program. She says she's asked often, what is the best diet? And her answer is what the patient can stick to. She says, the best diet to me is one that doesn't feel like a diet, because if it feels like a diet, you're already doomed for failure. It's all about making tweaks and what your preferences are and what your sensitivities are, of course. And I would add one more to that. I think you just have to know your limits, know where you're tempted. Because she even said something similar. She says, I'm not avoiding sugar. I still have sugar every once in a while. She says, but if I'm going to have it, it's going to be out of the house. Because if it comes in the house, then I have that food noise where it's always calling my name. My wife does that with Diet Coke. She says, I'm only going to have Diet Coke out of the house. It works.

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Your story shows God's faithfulness and lifts up a song that will never get old.

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John 13:34. A new command I give you, love one another. As I have loved you, so you must love one another. Your encouraging WPER.

That's Leanna Crawford on Your Encouraging WPER. I am Dwayne. So thankful you're a part of this ministry. Maybe you have prayed for WPER, you've volunteered, you've been part of the music team, you've given a financial gift to keep this ministry going strong. Thank you so much. What are you making possible through this ministry? Call WPER. Well, Denise says this. She says, WPER means everything to me. It's been there in good times and bad times, and I know bad times. I've lost my husband and two sons. The artists you play know pain and struggles, but they also know joy, and they sing from what they know. I know the Lord is with me, and the music on WPER keeps my faith strong. The music gives me joy and hope. 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See?

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1: I must say, your station, when I'm out and about, I try to tell everyone about this radio station that's so special. Makes your day, you know?

That's We the Kingdom on your encouraging WPER. I am Dwayne. There's a different attitude when you're the leaver or you're the leave-e. I don't know if that's the proper word, but it'll make sense in a moment. I was asking my parents the other day, I said, so how was it when I left for college? Because all I can remember is like, I'm going off to college. This is fantastic. Did I contact you guys? Did I stay in contact? I mean, how was it? Because I'm in the same position now. I'm the leave-e, if that's still the proper word. Both my kids are off at college. So, back in those days, there was such a thing as long-distance phone calls. So I know we had like lots of late-night calls and weekend calls because the long-distance rates were cheaper. Don't have to worry about that now. So when my daughter FaceTimed us last Sunday, I wasn't even upset. She woke me up from my nap because I'm like, oh, she wants to talk to me. This is awesome. So we had a great visit. So I'm thinking, okay, is this normal? Is it fine? Because I'm feeling as the parent left behind, I'd like it a bit more often. Just saying.

Psalm 66 says, "Come and hear, and I will declare what he has done for my soul." Sharing stories of God's faithfulness every day on Your Encouraging WPER.

0: face down on the floor. Lord, you can have all the glory. 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
1: Psalm 51:10. 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Your encouraging WPER. Oh,

0: was God moving through the music? Just take a listen.
1: I'm blessed every day, and you keep me going. When I'm having a bad day, you're there. When I'm having a good day, you're there. Thank you all for being there. I'm not

That's Mercy Me on your encouraging WPER. I am Dwayne. It is indeed still late summer, but some people are talking about snow already. Really? Well, the Farmer's Almanac just came out with their predictions of the first snow. Nothing real unusual. Looks like the mountains of Virginia could be late November, mid-December for most of the rest of Virginia. They're predicting a wetter winter for much of the United States with, quote, snow, sleet, and surprise.

rises, unquote. I wonder if that was the forecast for last winter, because that snowcrete we had last winter sure was on the surprise side of things. How did they do with predicting that? I think certainly the thing I've learned from this last year, don't expect the snow we get to melt on its own. A little bit of help, good idea, so it doesn't turn into that snowcrete. Yeah. I've seen

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CC Winans joining Tarian on her song Testimony on Your Encouraging WPER. I am Dwayne. Someone was saying the other day about the rules about wearing white. I said, is this one of those unwritten rules? Why are they unwritten, by the way? Wearing white, not the one about weddings. I'm okay with that one. But they were saying that you should not wear white after Labor Day. Okay. And I saw it. Then I thought, should I be taking this personally? Because this shirt I'm wearing, it's not really white. It's kind of a beige or maybe a cream color something.

you may be facing today, God can turn it around tomorrow. He is writing your story each and every day. You're encouraging WPER.

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Isaiah 55:6. Seek the Lord while he may be found. Call on him while he is near. You're encouraging WPER.

0: That's new from Francesca Battistelli on Your Encouraging WPER. I am Dwayne. Our personality quirks make us who we are, but sometimes people will kind of predict our behavior based on what they know of us. Sometimes we can kind of surprise them, though. I'm wondering if that was what came out, because my son and daughter, they're away at college. They're at the same college, and my son... We've been blessed with two kids who couldn't be more different. I mean, well, one's a son and one's a daughter for that matter. But our son is the one who loves planning, loves schedules. He's the one that says if you're on time, you're late. My daughter, on the other hand, very laid back, more like her dad as far as procrastination. Sorry about that, dear. And so when they are planning on meeting for lunch, my daughter just surprised him, I'm sure, because she showed up early and he was not there yet. She said, "Where is he?" It's like, well, he just probably assumed you'd be late. Because, you know, there is that reputation. So it's good to break out of our molds now and then. Surprise somebody a little bit. Here's Rhett Walker.
1: I walk a bit different now, now that my heart's been found. Nothing really feels the same.

Zach Williams on your encouraging WPER. I am Dwayne. Got to read a lot of stories of people who experienced what happened on September 11th back in 2001, losing someone close to them. And kind of a common theme through a couple of the stories I read were people saying what they hope others take away from this is they don't miss an opportunity. Don't let a moment go by. Absorb everything, because you just never know. Things can change so quickly, and how something can just be so different so quickly. And so one of those opportunities I've kind of pinpointed even for this summer is my kids were with us for before they headed off to college, which they've gone now. So it's taking advantage of every moment, spending special family time together, making those memories that you'll have years from now and to share with each other. Maybe one of those times could be WPER's family movie night. Want a night under the stars with your family, watching a movie along with your WPER family? That's happening a little less than 2 weeks from now, Saturday, September 26th at Spotsylvania Courthouse Village. There'll be games, there'll be activities, there's all kinds of food opportunities around the Courthouse Village there as well. And also get registered to win some pretty nice prizes while you're there. All the details on the website for the movie night, WPER.org.

Romans 10:9. If you declare with your mouth, Jesus is Lord, and believe in your heart that God raised him from the dead, you will be saved. You're encouraging WPER.

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1: I love all the songs you play. 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

0: Big Daddy Weave on your encouraging WPER. I am Dwayne. I'm not sure what it was about this past week, but a lot of people I knew that I work with and I know in my personal life had doctor's visits. Maybe we just all kind of put them off until after summer, thinking the week after Labor Day, okay, summer's kind of over, so we did those. So to three people I work with, and it's not a very big office, my wife actually had hers. I had my blood draw this past Wednesday. And I always look away when they do that. And inevitably, the nurse asks me, "You okay?" I'm like, "Yeah, I'm just, you know, not a fan of needles." But it went by. Okay, we'll see the results on that very soon. But the one thing I was very happy about is they didn't put the adhesive on the arm to cover it, because sometimes taking that tape off can hurt worse than the poke. Okay, maybe not, but pretty close. Give me the rep, please.
1: Standing where I stand now, I know that he's the reason. I almost can't believe it.

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Jamie McDonald on Your Encouraging WPER. So thankful for our music team members, friends that vote for their favorite songs they hear on WPER and help shape the playlist of what everyone gets to hear. Just find a song that is meaning something to you. We want to play that for others. Maybe that's one there from Jamie McDonald that's a special one to you. One of the songs we'd love for you to vote for. If you're a music team member, watch for your invitation coming to you this Tuesday morning, just a couple days away. If you've never joined the music team, well, we'd love to have you. 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Here's Mercy Me.

Psalm 118. The Lord is my strength and song, and He has become my salvation. Keep singing along with your encouraging WPER.

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0: On the night you're falling all to pieces, you can bring your lonely heart to Jesus. What if I told you that I believe it?
1: That's for King and Country on Your Encouraging WPER. I am Dwayne. In our effort to be more healthy, although we were just talking earlier this afternoon, if you call it a diet, you've kind of already lost, so I never do that. But try to be wise in the choices I make as far as the foods I'm eating. So I saw an ad for the Never-Ending Pasta Bowl the other day, and I thought this would be bad news for me, because I've got the awful combination of being cheap and also very little self-control when it comes to food, because I know what would happen. I would say, I can eat one more bowl. I could eat one more because I want to get my money's worth. And I could see the frown on my doctor's face already. Okay, I better just stay away.

Nahum 1:7. The Lord is good, a refuge in times of trouble. He cares for those who trust in Him. Your encouraging WPER.

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0: perfectly.
1: That's Micah Tyler on your encouraging WPER. I am Dwayne. It doesn't seem all that long ago that a lot of us had phones that folded. Remember the flip phones? Then they all got these fancy screens on them. They became more like the candy bar phones, the smartphones we have today. Well, iPhone just announced their new foldable iPhone this past week, which, you know, I'm looking at the pictures going, yeah, that's a pretty sharp thing. I'd love to have one of those. I'm always kind of a tech guy. But then I saw the price and went, oh, okay, starts at $1,999. This is $1,999 for a phone. I don't know if I can do that. Plus, it got me thinking, is anybody still fooled by the 9 scheme of pricing? I mean, we see that up and down the road on the gas station signs, the 0.9 even. You know, everything's $9.99 instead of $10 or $99.99 instead of $100. I mean, really, what are we talking here? It's $2,000, okay? Don't be fooled. Here's Phil Wickham, WPER.

This is my story. This is my song. Praising my Savior all the day long. You're encouraging WPER.

Psalm 34:18. The Lord is close to the brokenhearted and saves those who are crushed in spirit. Your encouraging WPER.

0: So by the end of the day, you want to be able to say, well, that was a good day.
1: Mm-hmm.
0: You want to feel that.
1: Yes.
0: What does it mean? How do you define that? Maybe by how rewarding the day is.
1: Ooh.
0: Here's how to make it a rewarding day.
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0: We're not talking about having a perfect day.
1: No.
0: But here's how to make it a rewarding day. The Bible says when you seek God, ask Him to direct you and believe that He's going to do it, He wants to reward you.
1: Mm.
0: Says it right in His Word. He is a rewarder of those who diligently seek Him.
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Building 429 on your encouraging WPER. I am Dwayne. If you've used any software, office software, database software at any point, you've probably seen this before, and it's a good idea. I mean, the people that write the software have put these safeguards in there to make sure you really want to make the change you're about to change. You've seen it. It's some sort of pop-up that says, "Are you sure?" And, you know, I've got this one piece I use all the time, and I've just gotten used to the two keystrokes it takes to make changes that sometimes I'll go right on through that. "Are you sure?" And I thought, well, maybe I wasn't. Well, I heard someone down the hall just the other day said, "It didn't ask me if I was sure, and now I can't undo it." Although I wonder, they're so easy to skip through. So just make sure you're sure.

working well with my soul. I need a peace that only heaven knows. Jesus, could you please just sit and cry with me till I can sing, till I can sing.

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That's new from Toby Mac on Your Encouraging WPER. I am Dwayne. Every generation likes to think what they're into is brand new with them. No one's ever thought of this. No one's ever done this before. When in reality, yeah, I got hit with that the other day. A song I thought was like an original from when I was growing up. Nope, it was a remake from like 20 years before. Oh, I had no idea. So, and if you've overlooked the shoulder of a teenage social media user and seen like rhinestones on everything or bedazzler, you remember that? They may think that's a new thing. No, this has been around. Now, it's even been around before my generation. The first iteration was not the 80s or the 2000s. They also came back around then. The 1970s. In fact, an infomercial featuring Ron Popeil. Didn't he make like the salad shooter or something? Created the tool called the Ronco Rhinestone and Stud Setter. And now, all like fashion just comes back around. And everything's sparkly

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1: Zephaniah 3:17. The Lord your God is with you, the mighty warrior who saves. He will take great delight in you. In his love, he will no longer rebuke you, but will rejoice over you with singing. Your encouraging WPER.

would never pray to have challenges or burdens to overcome, often pray against those. But if you didn't have them, would you have learned the lessons you've learned? I love that question it poses. Brandon Lake and How Good God Is on Your Encouraging WPER. I am Dwayne. Well, this time last week, it was like not even close to the end of the weekend. We had a holiday on Monday with Labor Day. This weekend, well, yeah, we got a real Monday tomorrow. Should keep the days of the week straight, but if you need some help getting going on a Monday morning, Eric and Heather are here for you tomorrow morning on Your Encouraging WPER.

0: CC Winans on Your Encouraging WPER. Hi, I'm Dwayne. It's good to have coworkers that care, since we don't often get to choose the people we work with if they're people you actually like spending time with and they care for you. That's a very nice bonus. Overheard a conversation between coworkers earlier this week where one was saying, "How you doing?" So the other, "Oh, got a really bad headache." And all of a sudden it sounded like she kicked into mom mode. It's like, "Are you hydrated? Have you gotten enough sleep?" And then I think it resorted to her past working with an optometrist. She says, "When's the last time you've had your eyes examined? Are you wearing the prescription you should be wearing?" And I start to think to myself, yeah, it's probably been a while for me. I tend to just, take my glasses off if I can't read that small print.
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Psalm 96 says, "Oh, sing to the Lord a new song. Sing to the Lord, all the earth." Your encouraging WPER.

John 13:34. A new command I give you, love one another. As I have loved you, so you must love one another. Your encouraging WPER.

Casting Crowns on your encouraging WPER. I am Dwayne. At WPER, we're all about fun family times together, making some memories and special times that we can recall and talk about and tease each other about years from now. If you'd like to make some memories, how about a movie night out under the stars? A little less than 2 weeks from now, Saturday the 26th at Spotsylvania Courthouse Village. We'll be watching a film When the Sun Goes Down on that evening. 6 o'clock is when the gates open. 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All the movie night info we got on the website, WPER.org. Here's Way the Kingdom, WPER.

0: I'm all the way down here in Gloucester, and I'm going to tell you, there was a point 3 years ago when I was ready to take my life. I had been through a horrible divorce. It just seemed like everybody isolated me. But praise God, He has done a wonderful work in my life. Every time I go to work, I have you on, and when I'm coming home. And WPER has been wonderful. There's been moments where God just appointed the song and it came on. It was what I needed.
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Tasha Layton on Your Encouraging WPER. I am Dwayne. It's often difficult to notice what doesn't happen, doesn't draw your attention to it. But if you noticed what's not happened this year, it would actually be a pretty rare thing since 1914 if we make it all the way through the end of November. This is hurricane season, and we are officially halfway through the hurricane season, and there has not been a hurricane in the Atlantic yet this year. That is very unusual. In fact, we've never made it all the way through since 1914, well over 100 years ago. Kind of wondering why that's happening. Well, El Nino, which often gets the blame for a lot of bad weather, is in this case getting the blame or the credit for not causing hurricanes. Meteorologists still think there could be three or four hurricanes before the end of the season, which is November 30th. But if we do make it through, that's a pretty substantial thing to make it over 100 years since that's happened. Now, on the flip side, all that energy's got to go somewhere. And yeah, the Pacific is having a pretty active hurricane season. You may have heard about some of those storms off the coast of California and the one that hit Hawaii not that long ago. So it's got to go somewhere, I suppose, but so far, not the Atlantic.

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Your story shows God's faithfulness and lifts up a song that will never get old.

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1: I wake up in the morning and put WPER on, and it really means a lot. 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I play it in my car. It means a lot just hearing the stories and the testimony. So thank you so much for what you guys do.

Isaiah 55:6. Seek the Lord while he may be found. Call on him while he is near. Your encouraging WPER.

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He is writing your story each and every day. You're encouraging WPER.

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1: 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It touches people's lives. It's important, and I appreciate all you do. So keep the music coming. I saw

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Nahum 1:7. The Lord is good, a refuge in times of trouble. He cares for those who trust in Him. Your encouraging WPER.